0: and a Saturday again. A sunny day with a high 84 to 88. No real weather systems in play into the weekend or early next week. The wind picks up a little bit, upper 80s Sunday and Monday. From the KFXI Weather Center, I'm meteorologist Phil Spivak.
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2: You've been listening to the weather from the National Weather Service with meteorologist Phil Spivak. 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

All my exes will agree. Lauren Elena right there. Chris Matthews all Thursday. We got this thing, right? We're in pretty good shape here being on Thursday. Put your hands up. New Jelly Roll is up after Thomas Rhett.

0: Put Your Hands Up, latest there from Jelly Roll. It's Chris Matthews. To get some good news into your world here on Thursday, Alexandra is a junior at Rosary College Prep in Aurora, Illinois. And Alexandra is going viral because she's got a perfect 36 on her ACT. I got like a 23. She was honored at a city council meeting. Now, basically, like, you got to do perfect on English, math, and reading. And then you get the perfect, like, you have all the perfect scores and all those perfect sections gives you the perfect overall score. She's the first student at her school to get a perfect score since 2009. She's also on the math team. She's on the student ambassador team. She plays tennis, softball, cheer, and band. Alexandra, take a break. And congratulations.
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0: Anytime soon, you got your buddy Jason Aldean there. Your buddy Chris Matthews is here. Thanks for letting me wind down Thursday. 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

0: She's country and she knows it. Everybody else does too. Luke Bryan there, Chris Matthews. Kid Rock and Sheryl Crow teaming up. Song that I'm about 20 years old now, I think. But Picture, it's a great song nonetheless. And then another dynamic duo of Ella Langley and Kel Wetzel have a new song on the way as well.
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0: Co Wetzel, Ella Langley. Why'd you get so jaded? Chris Matthews, hang tight. Morgan Wallen up next.
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0: Southwest Oklahoma's real country giant. KFXI, Marlow, Lawton, Fort Sill, and Rush Springs.
1: News on Carmen Roberts. The Pentagon says the December firing squad execution of the Fort Hood shooter will be live streamed. Nadal Hassan was convicted of killing 13 people in 2009.
2: Hassan, who was an Army psychiatrist at the time, said the shooting was an attempt to prevent soldiers from deploying to Afghanistan to kill Muslims.
1: Fox's Jared Halpern. Hurricane Isaias strengthens into a dangerous Category 2 storm with 100 mile an hour winds ahead of landfall Friday night along the Gulf Coast.
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3: We've been through this before. It's going to be tough. It's going to be crappy weather, but we'll be okay.
1: And the storm's expected to make landfall around 11 p.m. Eastern. 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
4: It's now time for the weather from the National Weather Service with meteorologist Phil Spivak. 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
6: The KFXI forecast, clear sky for tonight down to 60. Tomorrow, sunshine, 84 to 88 is the high. And we're clear for Friday night with a low 60 to 64. Staying around 85.

0: 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The war starts at 6 p.m. Over 30 jaw-breaking fights, MMA, youth kickboxing, pro boxing, slap fighting, grappling, and the world-famous Tough Man Contest. Four pro fights and four title belt fights. Somebody's going down. Main events, Chickasha's Brandon Wright versus Lawton's Caleb Dodson. Torrance, the Northside Thug Glidewell from Chickasha, takes on 10-time winner Tyler Jones. Chickasha's Nick Summerlin makes his pro debut versus Cole White Lightning Witter. And Velma's undefeated Tucker Oliver takes on undefeated Colby Case from Norman. 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We're gonna knock you out.
1: Playing this?

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1: Man just wants his horse back. Can we help out Cody Johnson at all? Hey, it's Chris Matthews throwing some good news into your world. Now, this is not a new phenomenon. Squirrels love water skiing, but a new viral phenomenon. Twiggy has finished her run at the Carolina Classic Fair in Winston-Salem. It's a family-run show promoting water safety. Twiggy, the water skiing squirrel, now heading to South Carolina for shows. Twiggy's owner lost his father in a boating accident in 1997. So his mom put a life jacket on a squirrel to promote water safety. And that's how Twiggy, I mean, she's been doing this for a while. And, now that she's done in North Carolina, getting to take the show on the road, Twiggy on tour, sounds great. Come to, you travel around, Twiggy. Like, you know, get yourself a big fancy bus and a lot of groupies.
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0: Heavens to Betsy. Jackson Dean there. What's up? It's Chris Matthews. Happy to be winding down. 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

0: rethinking some things. Luke Holmes there, and I am Chris Matthews. Hang tight. Change My Mind, a great Riley Green song's coming up next.
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1: It's Cole Swindell. This is my brand new song, Girl Dad. 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I think that's where the idea came from. You see the title, and I don't think you know what the song's about, but for me, it's just, you know, going back to visit my dad at his grave and updating him on my life and all the great things that have happened. And I wish, you know, he was here to see him. I know he can, but I wish I could see him see it, you know.
2: I hate

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1: Fox News, I'm Tom Rigotti. Communities along the Gulf Coast are bracing for Hurricane Isaias. Fox Weather Steve Bender reports.
2: Likely will continue to strengthen on approach. Landfall is anticipated to be Friday night, 9 p.m. till midnight. With that, storm surge up to 7 feet. Excessive rain that could count up to 15 inches in isolated spots. And you could look at wind gusts at the surface north of 100 miles per hour, leading to widespread power outages.
1: A man has been wounded in New York City, shot by ICE agents in the Bronx. Marcelo Deza tells reporters he heard the gunshots, and neighbors told him immigration enforcement was involved.
3: Then I saw the police coming around, which I know something, you know, happened, everything, but I didn't know it was ICE.
1: Agents say they were attempting to arrest a person from the Dominican Republic who had a prior arrest conviction. The man was taken to a hospital, condition unknown. 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
4: It's now time for the weather from the National Weather Service with meteorologist Phil Spieback. 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
6: The KFXI forecast for the clear sky. We drop back to around 60 overnight. Sunshine on Friday. The high is 84 to 88. Friday night, clear, low 60 to 64, and a Saturday again, a sunny day with a high 84 to 88. No real weather systems in play into the weekend or early next week. The wind picks up a little bit, upper 80s Sunday and Monday. From the KFXI Weather Center, I'm meteorologist Phil Spivak.
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Back to Love and Life again. Ella Langley absolutely crushing it right now. Everything she touches turns to gold. Hudson Weisberg is painting you pretty. New country after Luke Combs. Sunday.

0: painted you pretty, and you had a heart of gold. Hudson Westbrook there. What's up? It's Chris Matthews. How about some good news? More good news. 50 French fry chefs recently broke a Guinness World Record in Idaho. They served 1,474 pounds of fresh-cut French fries using six fryers, transforming 1,700 pounds of potatoes into that delicious side dish. This happened as part of the Boise Potato Days Festival, with the CEO of the Idaho Potato Commission saying, if you're going to hold the world record for the largest serving of French fries, we think it belongs in Idaho. It was in India beforehand. And honestly, as a red-blooded American, welcome back, Idaho.
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0: Don't taste your own medicine. She's Megan Maroney. I'm Chris Matthews. Hang tight. She thinks my tractor's sexy on a throwback Thursday. We're getting some classic Kenny Chesney and some Morgan Wallen on the way.
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0: Should have been by now, right? I mean, Morgan Wallen there. What's up? It is Chris Matthews. Riley Green is paying tribute to the big dog daddy Toby Keith himself in a classic Toby-esque drinking song. I'm not as think as you drunk I am. We're going to have Riley tell us all about it after Luke Bryan next.
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0: Not as think as you drunk I am, Riley Green there. It is Chris Matthews. Let him in anyway. We got new country coming up. Blake Shelton, first, doing some Jelly Roll.
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0: It's a story, a tale, a beat, some licks, a tune that stays in your head. A journey shared, a soul that's bared, words that just need to be said. It's a friend and a lover, a memory uncovered, a family, a house, and a dog. A six-string guitar.
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2: News. I'm Ted Linder. Hurricane Isaias, now a Category 2 storm, expected to make landfall on the Gulf Coast Friday night. Fox Weather's Haley Meyer.
3: We have hurricane warnings in effect for portions of the coast, along with storm surge warnings and watches, as that surge becomes a growing concern. A peak surge, especially for Mobile Bay, could be anywhere as much as 7 feet on top of astronomical high tide. Multiple state governors have declared states of emergency, while mandatory and voluntary evacuations are underway.
2: Stay up to date with the latest on the storm with the Fox Weather app. And a convicted mass shooter's execution going to be live streamed. Fox's Jared Halpern.
4: The December execution of Nadal Hassan will be live streamed, the Pentagon says. Hassan was convicted of killing 13 people and injuring dozens more in a mass shooting at Fort Hood in Texas in 2009.
2: Hassan was an Army psychiatrist at the time. 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
5: It's now time for the weather from the National Weather Service with meteorologist Phil Spieback. 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
6: Foxy 92 weather.
7: The KFXI forecast, clear sky for tonight, down to 60. Tomorrow, sunshine, 84 to 88 is the high. And we're clear for Friday night with a low 60 to 64. Staying around 84 to 88 Saturday. No changes these 3 days. A little breezier on Sunday, but still a dry day under abundant sunshine. 85 to 89 and a little closer to 90 on Monday. From the KFXI Weather Center, I'm meteorologist Phil Spieback.
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5: You've been listening to the weather from the National Weather Service with meteorologist Phil Spieback. 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
8: 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Somebody's going down. 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Torrance, the Northside Thug Glidewell from Chickasha, takes on 10-time winner Tyler Jones. Chickasha's Nick Summerlin makes his pro debut versus Cole White Lightning Witter. And Velma's undefeated Tucker Oliver takes on undefeated Colby Case from Norman. 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

Better Me for You, the Brown Eyes song from Max Bignell and Chris Matthews, with John Party having to cancel some tour dates because of an illness. Rescheduling a lot of those ones. He's got his boots off next.

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1: Can't get them boots off quick enough. John Party. I'm Chris Matthews. Don't do this. All right, if you go to Disney, don't do this. A Disney guest recently left a moving boat. He was at Disney World's Epcot Grand Fiesta Tour, dove into the water while his friends cheered him on. Right at a stop for 15 minutes, and Walt Disney World saying, that's not cool. It's a violation of the rules. They were taken. He and his buddies were thrown out of Disney World. There's apparently a report that the dude who dove into the water and his buddies were, quote, chugging margaritas before they got on the ride. And that is how you get kicked out of Disney World.
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0: what he'll never have. You got Dylan Scott there. 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

0: South of Sanity, all Zach Top doing his thing and Chris Matthews doing mine with Dan and Shay on the way. Don't we need some Morgan Wallen coming up, don't we? Yeah, we do, so we got it. Hang on.
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1: Hey, it's Jacob Packworth, and this is my debut single, What Took You So Long?

0: It's a story, a tale, a beat, some licks, a tune that stays in your head. 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
3: News. I'm Sue Guzman. Hurricane Isaias is expected to make landfall along the Gulf Coast late Friday. Fox Weather's Haley Myers in Mobile, Alabama.
4: We have hurricane warnings in effect for portions of the coast, along with storm surge warnings and watches as that surge becomes a growing concern. A peak surge, especially for Mobile Bay, could be anywhere as much as 7 feet on top of astronomical high tide. Multiple state governors have declared states of emergency while mandatory and voluntary evacuations are underway.
3: Isaias packing maximum sustained winds of 105 miles an hour. A convicted mass shooter's execution is going to be made public. Fox's Jared Halpern.
5: The December execution of Nidal Hassan will be live streamed, the Pentagon says. Hassan was convicted of killing 13 people and injuring dozens more in a mass shooting at Fort Hood in Texas in 2009.
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6: It's now time for the weather from the National Weather Service with meteorologist Phil Spieback. 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
8: The KFXI forecast with a clear sky. We drop back to around 60 overnight. Sunshine on Friday. The high is 84 to 88. Friday night, clear, low 60 to 64, and a Saturday again, a sunny day with a high 84 to 88. No real weather systems in play into the weekend or early next week. The wind picks up a little bit, upper 80s Sunday and Monday. From the KFXI Weather Center, I'm meteorologist Phil Spivak.
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2: Fox News, I'm Ted Linder. Hurricane Isaias is now a Category 2 storm, expected to make landfall on the Gulf Coast Friday night. National Hurricane Center Director Michael Brennan stressing the concerns about wind damage from the storm.
3: We also have the potential for strong hurricane force winds, damaging winds along portions of the Mississippi, Alabama, and Florida Gulf Coast. The danger for that high winds and some wind damage extends well inland into portions of Alabama and Georgia as well.
2: The storm now with sustained winds of 105 miles an hour. Follow the latest on the storm with the Fox Weather app. And ICE agents have shot and wounded a 28-year-old man in New York City during an attempted arrest on Thursday while a 5-year-old child sat in the back of an SUV. The shooting sparking an angry reaction from bystanders. The man shot in the neck but is expected to survive. The child was not hurt. Federal agents reportedly investigating possible gang links. 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
4: It's now time for the weather from the National Weather Service with meteorologist Phil Spivak. 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
6: The KFXI forecast, a clear sky through the night. Tonight, temperature down to around 60. For the day on Friday, we've got temperatures mid to upper 80s and then dropping back into the low 60s Friday night. Temperatures come up a little bit over the next few days. We're in the upper 80s to near 90 on Saturday, right around 90 on Sunday, and low 90s Monday. From the KFXI Weather Center, I'm meteorologist Phil Spivak.
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4: You've been listening to the weather from the National Weather Service with meteorologist Phil Spivak. 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

0: That's Jelly Roll. The song is Hands Up, Old Dominion with One Man Band. Right before that, I'm Rich Krieger. And Shania Twain is releasing an extended edition of her latest album, Little Miss Twain, on Friday. It's going to include 6 new songs. She also narrated her 2011 memoir, From This Moment On, which is out now. Shania said, quote, "Returning to my story after all these years gave me a chance to reflect on the journey from where I am today." She said, "I hope listening feels personal, like we're sitting down together and I'm telling you my story myself." On the way, Morgan Wallen, also the new single from Chase Matthew.
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0: That's Chase Matthew. That's his latest single, Holding It Down. Before that, Morgan Wallen with 20 Cigarettes. I'm Rich Krieger. Coming up, if you're a fan of the M&M, I've got some news for you. Also, we'll hear from Ella Langley.
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0: That's Hella Langley, Love and Life Again. I'm Rich Krieger. In this holiday season, you can eat your favorite candy and you can wear it too. Because M&M's and a cosmetic company have teamed up to create the Sweeten Your Manny line of nail polishes. You can now coat your nails in 30 colorful polishes, many of which directly mimic the iconic M&M's candy colors. The line also includes 12 sets of press-on nails and even an advent calendar. Stick around. Sam Hunt coming up.
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0: That's Parmalee with Cowgirl Sam Hunt. Before that, I'm Rich Krieger. Another hour's worth of great country music on the way. We'll kick it off with Billy Currington.
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0: West Oklahoma's real country giant, KFXI, Marlowe, Lawton, Fort Sill, and Anadarko.
1: News. I'm Sue Guzman. Communities along the Gulf Coast bracing for Hurricane Isaias. National Hurricane Director Michael Brennan.
2: Also have the potential for strong hurricane force winds, damaging winds along portions of the Mississippi, Alabama, and Florida Gulf Coast. The danger for that high winds and some wind damage extends well inland into portions of Alabama and Georgia as well.
1: Isaias expected to make landfall between Friday night and early Saturday morning. Anti-ICE protesters clashing with police in New York after a man was shot and wounded by ICE agents. Mayor Azora Mandani.
3: I have been on the phone with President Trump and Secretary Mullen negotiating the release of the man ICE agents shot. Those negotiations were unsuccessful.
1: Agents said they were attempting to arrest a person from the Dominican Republic who had a prior grand larceny conviction and a history of other arrests. 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
4: 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From the National Weather Service with meteorologist Phil Spieback. 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
6: The KFXI forecast, a clear sky through the night. Tonight, temperature down to around 60. For the day on Friday, we've got temperatures mid to upper 80s and then dropping back into the low 60s Friday night. Temperatures come up a little bit over the next few days. We're in the upper 80s to near 90 on Saturday, right around 90 on Sunday, and low 90s Monday. From the KFXI Weather Center, I'm meteorologist Phil Spieback.
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4: You've been listening to the weather from the National Weather Service with meteorologist Phil Spieback. 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
9: Blame this.

That's Post Malone and Blake Shelton. Pour me a drink. I'm Rich Krieger. Coming up, Tucker Wetmore dodges a fan's question about dating Ella Langley. Here's Darius Rucker.

0: That's Corey Kent. The song is Empty Words. Darius Rucker, Beers and Sunshine. Before that, I'm Rich Krieger. And Tucker Wetmore was recently asked by a fan during a question and answer session if he and Ella Langley are a thing. He looked at the girl who asked the question, stared at her for a second, then turned his head and said, "Next question," and dodged answering altogether. I think the smirk on his face, I watched the video, kind of indicates he didn't want to talk about it, but he wasn't denying it either. A few weeks ago, there was a report, if you remember, that he and Ella are dating after they were seen leaving the Ryman Auditorium together in Nashville. Coming up, Morgan Wallen.
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0: That's Nate Smith with Bulletproof Morgan Wallen. Before that, I'm Rich Krieger. Coming up, what's keeping you up at night? Also, Co Wetzel.
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0: That's Coat Wetzel and Ella Langley with Jaded. I'm Rich Krieger. And what keeps you up at night? Well, research found that among people who report trouble sleeping, the most common cause for staying awake is work-related stress. Coming up, Ty Myers.
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We, the judge and jury, find that those other stations are guilty of not playing good music. Yeah. Case dismissed.

0: That's Lainey Wilson with Phone Keys Wallet. I'm Rich Krieger. Stick around. Luke Combs, Beat By You, next.
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2: Hey, y'all. This is Gavin Adcock. Here's my new song, Wannabe. 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

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A cast iron skillet swinging lid flipper. Now he's a double wide on the county line, sipping on a six pack of Lone Star Light. She did him dirty, took him to the cleaners. Now

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2: Fox News, I'm Ted Linder. Convicted mass shooter's execution will be live streamed. Fox's Jared Halpern.
3: The December execution of Nadal Hassan will be live streamed, the Pentagon says. Hassan was convicted of killing 13 people and injuring dozens more in a mass shooting at Fort Hood in Texas in 2009.
2: Hassan was an Army psychiatrist at the time. And Hurricane Isaias, now a Category 2 storm with winds of 105 miles an hour, expected to make landfall along the Gulf Coast Friday night. National Hurricane Center Director Michael Brennan stressing the concerns about wind damage from the storm.
4: We also have the potential for strong hurricane force winds, damaging winds along portions of the Mississippi, Alabama, and Florida Gulf Coast. The danger for that high winds and some wind damage extends well inland into portions of Alabama and Georgia as well.
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5: It's now time for the weather from the National Weather Service with meteorologist Phil Spivak. 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
7: The KFXI forecast, a clear sky through the night. Tonight, temperature down to around 60. For the day on Friday, we've got temperatures mid to upper 80s and then dropping back into the low 60s Friday night. Temperatures come up a little bit over the next few days. We're in the upper 80s to near 90 on Saturday, right around 90 on Sunday, and low 90s Monday. From the KFXI Weather Center, I'm meteorologist Phil Spivak.
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5: You've been listening to the weather from the National Weather Service with meteorologist Phil Spivak. 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

That's Lauren Elena with Chase Matthew, All My Exes. I'm Rich Krieger. And good news, families have started moving into the Eric Church-funded Hurricane Helene relief community. I'll give you some details on that right now. Corey Kent.

0: That's Hudson Westbrook, Painted You Pretty, Corey Kent. Right before that, I'm Rich Krieger. And Eric Church and his foundation, Chief Cares, have been building a community called Blue Haven in North Carolina. They've been doing it to support those who lost everything from Hurricane Helene 2 years ago. Eric shared an update that the first 12 families have officially moved in. 26 more families are set to join over the next few months. Eric said Blue Haven was never just about giving families a place to live. It's about helping them build a solid foundation. A woman who moved in said, quote, "I prayed for a shack and God gave me a mansion." Coming up, Jason Aldean.
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0: That's Tucker Wetmore. Who told you that? Jason Aldean. Right before that, I'm Rich Krieger. Coming up, Think Pink. Also, Luke Bryan.
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0: That's Luke Bryan Country, and she knows it. I'm Rich Krieger, and when a black cloud threatens to ruin your day, gaze at something pink. Bright and soft pink colors stimulate the production of brain chemicals that trigger feelings of happiness. Coming up, John Party, also Riley Green.
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0: That's Raleigh Green with Think As You Drunk. John Party before that. I'm Rich Krieger. Another hour's worth of great country music on the way. We'll kick it off next with Rodney Atkins.
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Mr. C, knowing that he couldn't have the toy till his nuggets were gone. A green traffic light turned straight to red. I hit my brakes and mumbled under my breath. His fries went a-flying and his orange drink covered his lap. Well, in my 4-year-old set a 4-letter word. It started with

0: Southwest Oklahoma's real country giant, KFXI, Marlowe, Lawton, Fort Sill, and Elmore City.
1: News. I'm Sue Guzman. Hurricane Isaias continues to strengthen ahead of its anticipated landfall along the Gulf Coast late tonight. National Hurricane Center Director Michael Brennan says dangerous storm surge is expected along with the threat of twisters.
2: We also have the potential for strong hurricane force winds, damaging winds along portions of the Mississippi, Alabama, and Florida Gulf Coast. The danger for that high winds and some wind damage extends well inland into portions of Alabama and Georgia as well.
1: Isaias currently packing maximum sustained winds of 105 miles an hour. A convicted mass shooter's execution is going to be made public. Here's Fox's Jared Halpern.
3: The December execution of Nadal Hassan will be live streamed, the Pentagon says. Hassan was convicted of killing 13 people and injuring dozens more in a mass shooting at Fort Hood in Texas in 2009.
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4: It's now time for the weather. From the National Weather Service with meteorologist Phil Spieback. 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
5: Foxy 92 weather.
6: The KFXI forecast, clear sky to the morning hours with temperatures near 60. We get back into the upper 80s during the day on Friday. Dry weather continues across much of the country, and being right in the middle, we're in good shape. Low 60s Friday night, upper 80s on Saturday, 90 on Sunday. Sunshine continues Monday, 90 to 94, but a chance of showers beyond that. From the KFXI Weather Center, I'm meteorologist Phil Spivak.
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4: You've been listening to the weather from the National Weather Service with meteorologist Phil Spivak. 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

That's Luke Combs, Sleepless in a Hotel Room. I'm Rich Krieger. Coming up, Charlie Crockett and Gavin Adcock are friends. Here's David Lee Murphy.

0: That's Blake Shelton. The song is called Let Him In Anyway. David Lee Murphy and Kenny Chesney right before that with Everything's Gonna Be All Right, especially when it comes to the relationship between Charlie Crockett and Gavin Adcock, as they have now settled their beef. Gavin shared a few photos of them sharing beers and said, quote, "We might not always see eye to eye, but that doesn't mean we can't drop our pride and all the other stuff that goes with it and be friends." Apparently, they got into it last year when Gavin said Beyonce's Cowboy Carter album isn't country, and then called Charlie a cosplay cowboy. Coming up, Stella Lefty, also Hardy.
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15: 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America's

That's Hardy with favorite country song. Stella Lefty, Boston, right before that. I'm Rich Krieger. Coming up, your coworkers' conversations could be affecting your work performance. Also, Zach Top.

0: That's Zach Top with South of Sanity. I'm Rich Krieger. And overhearing your office mates' conversations can cause a decline of 5% to 10% in your ability to read, write, and carry out other tasks. This according to a new study via Finland. The researchers found that in an office environment, speech is the most disturbing type of sound. Employees perform better when speech is masked by some constant noise, like the sound of a babbling brook. On the way, Kane Brown.
1: For Southwest Oklahoma.
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0: That's Dan and Shay. The song is Say So. I'm Rich Krieger. Stick around. More great country on the way. We'll kick it off with Ella Langley.
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0: Northwest Oklahoma's Wheel Country Giant, KFXI, Marlowe, Lawton, Fort Sill, and Ryan.
1: News. I'm Ted Linder. A federal immigration officer shot and wounded a Dominican national during a targeted enforcement operation in New York City Thursday. The suspected illegal immigrant survived. New York City Police Commissioner Jessica Tisch.
2: He has two prior arrests in New York City, one for robbery in 2023, in which he pleaded guilty to fourth degree grand larceny and received 5 years probation. And one for criminal sale of a controlled substance in 2025, which is still pending.
1: Officials also confirming there was also a five-year-old in the car during the shooting, the child not harmed. Hurricane Isaias, a Category 2 storm expected to make landfall on the Gulf Coast tonight. National Hurricane Center Director Michael Brennan.
3: We also have the potential for strong hurricane force winds, damaging winds along portions of the Mississippi, Alabama, and Florida Gulf Coast. The danger for that high winds and some wind damage extends well inland into portions of Alabama and Georgia as well.
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4: It's now time for the weather from the National Weather Service with meteorologist Phil Spivak. 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
5: Foxy 92 weather.
6: The KFXI forecast, clear sky to the morning hours with temperatures near 60. We get back into the upper 80s during the day on Friday. Dry weather continues across much of the country, and being right in the middle, we're in good shape. Low 60s Friday night, upper 80s on Saturday, 90 on Sunday. Sunshine continues Monday, 90 to 94, but a chance of showers beyond that. From the KFXI Weather Center, I'm meteorologist Phil Spivak.
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4: You've been listening to the weather from the National Weather Service with meteorologist Phil Spivak. 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

That's John Morgan, Kid Myself. I'm Rich Krieger. Coming up, Tim McGraw posts for his 30th wedding anniversary to Faith Hill. I'll tell you what he said. In the meantime, here's David Lee Murphy.

0: That's Zach John King. The song is Get to Drinkin'. Before that, David Lee Murphy. I'm Rich Krieger. And Tim McGraw and Faith Hill celebrated their 30th wedding anniversary on Tuesday. And Tim put out a very special post straight from the heart. He included a montage of clips from their life together. And in the caption he wrote, "I was and still am bewildered by her capacity to love." He said, "Forgive, nurture, and be full of joy and laughter. She's a gift to the world for sure. However, for us, we get her. All of her." Coming up, Megan Maroney, also Kenny Chesney.
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0: That's Kenny Chesney with his latest single, Remember Me That Way. Megan Maroney right before that. I'm Rich Krieger. Coming up, Lose the Headphones. Also, Morgan Wallen.
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0: That's Morgan Wallen. Been by now, I'm Rich Krieger. And if you wear headphones at the office, you may feel they drown out distractions and help you focus. But headphones also isolate you from your work environment, and that can hurt your career. When you're cut off from the informal conversations going on around you, you miss out on the opportunity to form bonds with your colleagues. Coming up, Luke Combs, also Tyler Hubbard.
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0: It's Tyler Hubbard with Back Then, Right Now. Luke Combs right before that. I'm Rich Krieger. Another hour's worth of great country music on the way. We'll kick it off with Shaboozy.
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1: Fox News, I'm Sue Guzman. Communities along the Gulf Coast bracing for Hurricane Isaias. National Hurricane Director Michael Brennan.
2: Also have the potential for strong hurricane force winds, damaging winds along portions of the Mississippi, Alabama, and Florida Gulf Coast. The danger for that, high winds and some wind damage extends well inland into portions of Alabama and Georgia as well.
1: Isaias expected to make landfall between late tonight and early tomorrow morning. Anti-ICE protesters clashing with police in New York after a man was shot and wounded by ICE agents. Mayor Zoran and Mom Donnie.
3: I have been on the phone with President Trump and Secretary Mullen negotiating the release of the man ICE agents shot. Those negotiations were unsuccessful.
1: Agents said they were trying to arrest a person from the Dominican Republic with a grand larceny conviction and other arrests. 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
4: It's now time for the weather. From the National Weather Service with meteorologist Phil Spivak. 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
5: Foxy 92 weather.
6: The KFXI forecast, a sunny day today with a high 84 to 88. Clear tonight, low 60 to 64, and sunshine plentiful for Saturday, the high 86 to 90. Tack on a couple of degrees each day, 90 on Sunday, 90 to 94 on Monday. Then we're watching moisture from Tropical Storm Rachel in the Pacific racing toward the southwestern U.S., feeding moisture in by Tuesday. From the KFXI Weather Center, I'm meteorologist Phil Spivak.
5: 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Foxy 92 weather.
6: The KFXI forecast, a clear sky through the night tonight, temperature down to around 60. For the day on Friday, we've got temperatures mid to upper 80s and then dropping back into the low 60s Friday night. Temperatures come up a little bit over the next few days. We're in the upper 80s to near 90 on Saturday, right around 90 on Sunday, and low 90s Monday. From the KFXI Weather Center, I'm meteorologist Phil Spivak.
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4: You've been listening to the weather from the National Weather Service with meteorologist Phil Spivak. 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

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But we have always had faith in you, and you are killing it. So how about another song?

0: Worth Your Wild from Russell Dickerson. It's Steve Harmon. Three things you need to know. TSA authorities found 10 live birds inside a traveler's underwear at Miami International Airport. I know this is three things. Do I need to do two more? Oh, okay, okay. How do you top that? Tom Cruise's Digger movie projected to lose $250 million. And at number three, you can take a journey to Dolly Parton's world as Dolly's Life of Many Colors Museum has opened at the brand new Songteller Hotel, her hotel in Nashville. Depend on Dolly. You can always depend on her to come up with something to brighten our mood.
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0: hands up from Jelly Rolls. Steve Harmon, what day is it? We know it's Friday, October 9th, but...
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0: 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Well, not really. It's his Nashville house, and I had to double check because this could be our stat of the day. He's just put his house up for sale for $7 million. 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
1: Fox News, I'm CJ Papa. Hurricane growing in size, making its final approach on the southeast and the northern Gulf Coast. Fox Weather's Mike Lestime in Mobile.
2: It is a rush to completion in terms of preparations, not just here in downtown Mobile, but really along the northern coast of the Gulf. And that's because Isaias, as we speak right now, is only about 340 miles or so south of where we are, and it is charging toward the north.
1: Pensacola, Florida, Mayor D.C. 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
3: Draining down ponds that we have pumps on. That's cutting down limbs that look a little loose in parks.
1: This will be the first hurricane to strike the U.S. mainland since Milton 2 years ago tomorrow. Former U.N. human rights chief Navi Pillay, a judge on the International Court of Justice, wins the prestigious Nobel Peace Prize in Oslo, Norway. 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
5: Authorities now say Oklahoma County Clerk Marissa Treat signed off on $1.4 million in contracts with an outside firm without getting approval from county commissioners. It's part of about $1.5 million committed to the financial firm Ernst & Young over 2 years. The chairman of the Oklahoma Horse Racing Commission is dead following a single vehicle accident outside of Afton in Ottawa County. OHP says it appears 77-year-old James Fuser of Afton had some sort of medical event. A big Buc-ee's could mean big business for Oklahoma City, as we hear from Christine Johnston.
6: The Alliance for Economic Development says that a 120-pump travel center could draw 5 million visitors annually. The store plans to hire workers starting at $20 an hour, bringing millions in payroll and sales tax. OKC has already approved $10 million in federal funding for roads and up to $12 million in city bonds for utilities. I'm Christine Johnston.
5: I'm Jacqueline Scott.
4: This is the ONN, the Oklahoma News Network.
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0: I got a good one.
1: Stirring up our little town. The last week or two.
0: Carrie Underwood is allegedly the front runner, the rumor is, for the proposed Dolly Parton biopic. She's up against, well, according to this rumor, Sabrina Carpenter and Sydney Sweeney. All potential choices to play Dolly, a big screen treatment that wouldn't come out for another couple of years. Carrie would be perfect. I'm just saying.
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0: 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Country music's got you covered.
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0: Anytime Soon from Jason Aldean, written by or with his good friend, John Morgan. 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
5: The KFXI forecast, a sunny day today with a high 84 to 88. Clear tonight, low 60 to 64, and sunshine plentiful for Saturday, the high 86 to 90. Tack on a couple of degrees each day, 90 on Sunday, 90 to 94 on Monday. Then we're watching moisture from Tropical Storm Rachel in the Pacific racing toward the southwestern U.S., feeding moisture in by Tuesday. From the KFXI Weather Center, I'm meteorologist Phil Spieback.
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6: 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Torrance, the Northside Thug Glidewell from Chickasha, takes on 10-time winner Tyler Jones. Chickasha's Nick Summerlin makes his pro debut versus Cole White Lightning Witter. And Velma's undefeated Tucker Oliver takes on undefeated Colby Case from Norman. 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We're gonna knock you out.
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0: Austin from Stella Lefty. Steve Harmon, how about 20 seconds with Stella Lefty? That okay with you, Stella?
1: Yes. Okay, I love this.
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0: The EP is This Heaven from the Field of Dreams and...
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1: 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It's my favorite movie.
0: And there you go. How'd I do?
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0: This Heart from Corey Kent. Steve Harmon. Corey should be on with us next week. He wants to talk about his brand new album, but I want to talk about how a year and a half ago when he was on, he wanted to lose a lot of weight. I hear he's down 50, 60 pounds. Pretty impressive.
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0: Oklahoma's real country giant, KFXI, Marlow, Lawton, Fort Sill, and Pumpkin City.
1: News, I'm Gian Gelosi. 30 million people across the Gulf Coast are bracing for Hurricane Isaias, expected to make landfall tonight after strengthening into a dangerous Category 2 storm. Fox's Jonathan Seri is in Panama City Beach, Florida, where a state of emergency is in effect.
2: Thousands of residents have been ordered to evacuate flood-prone portions of the Florida Panhandle and Alabama coast, but the hurricane is also expected to have a significant impact well inland in Georgia and Alabama.
1: Anti-ICE protests outside of a hospital in New York City hours after ICE agents shot an alleged illegal migrant.
3: DHS saying it occurred during a targeted operation when ICE agents surrounded the 28-year-old migrant's car and opened fire, injuring the man. A 5-year-old child inside the vehicle was not hurt.
1: That is Fox's Chanley Painter. 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
5: Two important deadlines are approaching for those wanting to vote in the November elections. Carrie Lockie has more.
6: The deadline to register to vote is today, and election officials are urging those already registered to check their information and make sure nothing needs updating. The deadline to request an absentee ballot for November is a week from Monday, October 19th. All the forms and other information needed can be found at the Oklahoma Election Board website. I'm Carrie Lockie.
5: Oklahoma City Thunder star Shai Gilgeous-Alexander is on the cover of the new issue of Time magazine. The wide-ranging article touches on his childhood in Canada, his brief time at the University of Kentucky, and his take on the NBA and the Thunder's emergence as one of the top teams in the league. SGA and his Thunder teammates have their next preseason game on Monday night in Atlanta. I'm Jackie O'Brien.
4: This is the ONN, the Oklahoma News Network.
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0: 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Steve Harmon.
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0: Breast cancer survivors, drivers, local officials painted Charlotte Motor Speedway's pit wall completely pink for Breast Cancer Awareness Month. And then the pink will be featured starting tonight during the Craftsman Truck Series event. 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

0: backseat driver. Kane Brown loves those kids in the back seat, and then he'll find out, like we did, they grow up and they want, when they get to 16, they want to be the driver, and you got to hire out to get somebody to teach because it's impossible to teach my son how to drive.
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2: It's now time for the weather from the National Weather Service with meteorologist Phil Spieback. 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
4: The KFXI forecast, a sunny day today with a high 84 to 88. Clear tonight, low 60 to 64, and sunshine plentiful for Saturday, the high 86 to 90. Tack on a couple of degrees each day, 90 on Sunday, 90 to 94 on Monday. Then we're watching moisture from Tropical Storm Rachel in the Pacific, racing toward the southwestern U.S., feeding moisture in by Tuesday. From the KFXI Weather Center, I'm meteorologist Phil Spieback.
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5: 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And Velma's undefeated Tucker Oliver takes on undefeated Colby Case from Norman. 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

0: Hey, y'all, I'm Hudson Westbrook. You just heard my song, Painted You Pretty, about meeting a girl in a bar. Ends up being like your night to basically lay it all out on the floor and say, you're perfect.
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0: Jason Aldean, Don't Tell on Me. It's Steve Harmon. Jason announced this week he will be the headliner for the fantastic Balloon Fiesta Park, the Balloon Fest in Albuquerque next May. One of our favorite places to visit. Well, when we can. When I'm not working. 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
3: Killing Me, actually, I wrote here at the ranch as well. I just kind of run around hunting. We're actually in the middle of another song, and I started playing that melody just kind of out of nowhere, and I stopped both of them, and I said, this melody, I don't know where this just came from, but we got to chase it. Whenever that just kind of fell out of my brain and chased that whole idea and turned out to be a great song on the record.

0: Southwest Oklahoma's real country giant. KFXI, Marlow, Lawton, Fort Sill, and Rush Springs.
1: News. I'm CJ Papa. A first of its kind move by the Pentagon.
2: The Pentagon confirming plans to live stream the firing squad execution of convicted Fort Hood shooter Nedal Hassan. This would make the Fort Hood shooter the first person executed by military firing squad since 1945. It's an unprecedented decision, as executions have never been televised in the United States.
1: Fox's Alicia Acuna. No change in Hurricane Isaias. The update from the National Hurricane Center. Fox Weather's Michael Estiman, Mobile, Alabama.
3: We are standing at the Amtrak station here in Mobile. Amtrak has suspended service between New Orleans, Louisiana, and Mobile. So if you were thinking about taking that commute through Saturday afternoon, that's been suspended.
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5: Oklahoma City and Tulsa metro areas are under an ozone alert today. Jacqueline Scott reports.
6: The State Department of Environmental Quality says the air pollution could hurt children, older adults, and people with respiratory conditions the most. The pollution could extend overnight. Exposure to unhealthy ozone levels can cause coughing, throat irritation, chest pain, and shortness of breath. I'm Jacqueline Scott.
5: The drummer for the band Journey was taken to the hospital during a Tulsa concert. A spokesman says Dean Castronovo was helped from the stage at the end of the second song last night. The spokesman said Castronovo had a medical emergency, but declined to elaborate. Another drummer filled in, and the concert continued. Details of Castronovo's condition have not been released. I'm Jackie O'Brien.
4: This is the ONN, the Oklahoma News Network.
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0: Phone, keys, wallet, and new music from Lainey Wilson. Yep, this morning she's added a brand new song to our lives about her husband, Duck. Her husband, Ducky. Called I Kinda Love It with John Mayer. It's not on an album yet.
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2: It's now time for the weather from the National Weather Service with meteorologist Phil Spivak. 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
4: The KFXI forecast. We have a mainly sunny sky for today with a high 84 to 88. Clear tonight, low 60 to 64, and the sunshine is in full force over the weekend. Temperatures running warm, mid-70s the average high. We're near 90 on Saturday and Sunday, too, getting into the low 90s. On Monday, there's a chance of a shower, though, by Tuesday. From the KFXI Weather Center, I'm meteorologist Phil Spivak.
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2: You've been listening to the weather from the National Weather Service with meteorologist Phil Spivak. 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

0: Rocking a Hard Place from Bailey Zimmerman. It's Steve Harmon with your little tiny story of the day. TSA authorities found 10 live birds in a traveler's underwear at Miami Airport. He said he was surprised anybody noticed as they handcuffed him and took him away. The birds are at a wildlife sanctuary. Can you imagine, just imagine 10 birds in your pants and not thinking anybody's going to notice?
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0: Northwest Oklahoma's real country giant, KFXI, Marlowe, Lawton, Fort Sill, and Wareka.
1: News. I'm Gianna Gelosi. Isaias has strengthened into a powerful Category 3 hurricane as it barrels towards the Gulf Coast. Landfall expected tonight around the Florida Panhandle. Florida Governor Ron DeSantis.
2: The preparations have been extensive, and we are taking this storm very, very seriously.
1: Now, heavy rain and flooding also possible into the weekend as far north as Tennessee and North Carolina. Backlash over the Pentagon's plan to live stream the firing squad execution of Nadal Hassan at Fort Hood, the same place the former Army psychologist murdered 13 people and wounded more than 30 others in a 2009 shooting.
3: This would make the Fort Hood shooter the first person executed by military firing squad since 1945. It's an unprecedented decision, as executions have never been televised in the United States.
1: It's Fox's Alicia Cunha. 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
4: A big Buc-ee's could mean big business for OKC. Christine Johnston explains.
5: The Alliance for Economic Development says that a 120-pump travel center could draw 5 million visitors annually. The store plans to hire workers starting at $20 an hour, bringing millions in payroll and sales tax. OKC has already approved $10 million in federal funding for roads and up to $12 million in city bonds for utilities. I'm Christine Johnston.
4: It's a big weekend for college football on Saturday. OU is in Dallas to take on number one Texas in the Red River rivalry at the Cotton Bowl. That game kicks off at 2:30. In Stillwater, Oklahoma State is hosting Central Florida in front of a sold-out Boone Pickens Stadium crowd. That game starts at 11, and Tulsa is on the road in Annapolis to take on Navy at 2:30. I'm Jackie O'Brien.
0: This is the ONN, the Oklahoma News Network.
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Jason Crabb, Dylan Scott, good morning, Mercy. We made it to a Friday. Love it. Football, I'll let you know all about it in a little while. Let's head to Fort Worth.

0: It's now time for the weather from the National Weather Service with meteorologist Phil Spivak. 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
1: Foxy 92 weather.
2: The KFXI forecast. We have a mainly sunny sky for today with a high 84 to 88. Clear tonight, low 60 to 64, and the sunshine is in full force over the weekend. Temperatures running warm, mid-70s the average high. We're near 90 on Saturday and Sunday, too, getting into the low 90s on Monday. There's a chance of a shower, though, by Tuesday. From the KFXI Weather Center, I'm meteorologist Phil Spivak.
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3: 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Somebody's going down. 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Torrance, the Northside Thug Glidewell from Chickasha, takes on 10-time winner Tyler Jones. Chickasha's Nick Summerlin makes his pro debut versus Cole White Lightning Witter. And Velma's undefeated Tucker Oliver takes on undefeated Colby Case from Norman. 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We're gonna knock you out.

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0: Pete Smith, Fix What You Didn't Break here on KFXI, Foxy 92, half past the hour of 9 o'clock. Southwest Area High School football going on this evening. Some of the games, of course, the game that will be live right here on KFXI. Marlow Outlaws host McLeod for homecoming in Marlow. That game, pregame, starts at 6:30. Kickoff is at 7 p.m. Around there, homecoming, you never know what's going to happen. Also want to mention this evening right here on KFXI, Rush Springs Coaches Show. They're back this week. It starts just shortly after the hour of 6 o'clock. Some of the other area games going on, Bray Doyle is at Granfield. Central High hosts Rush Springs. Comanche at Luther. Duncan, they have a bye week. Carnegie is at Empire, and the Velma Elma Comets are at Caddo. Sounds like a great evening of high school football.
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2: 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Have your dogs or cats spayed or neutered.
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1: 92. Fox News, I'm CJ Papa. Isaias grabbing its power from the Gulf of America, transforming into a dangerous Category 3 hurricane. It's turning north, putting the northern Gulf Coast in the strike zone. Florida Governor Ron DeSantis.
2: Make sure you have what you need, you know, to be able to get through, particularly those next 72 hours.
1: The Department of Homeland Security defending the actions of an ICE officer who fired his weapon, striking, they say, was a criminal legal alien, Oscar Bergal, in New York City.
3: Mr. Bergal was struck by one of the bullets or fragments superficially in the neck. He stopped his vehicle. We arrested him, rendered first aid, and then took him to the hospital.
1: ICE Executive Associate Director Marcos Charles adding the suspect was taken to an ICE detention facility. 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
5: The Greater Oklahoma City Chamber is backing a proposal for a sales tax increase to help pay for the new county jail. County leaders laid out their support at a forum hosted by the chamber earlier this week.
6: The facility currently is in very bad shape as we move forward, and that's one of the reasons why the chamber decided to support the campaign.
5: Mike Jackson with the Greater OKC Chamber tells News 4 the new facility on East Grand will help alleviate numerous problems with the current jail. If approved in November, the 0.4 cent sales tax will be in place for 25 years. The students who made a threat against Guthrie schools were students at the junior high school. Authorities say the threats were not related. The first alleged threat involved a rumor that a gun was on campus, but no gun was found. What the second alleged threat entailed has not been revealed. I'm Jackie O'Brien.
4: This is the ONN, the Oklahoma News Network.
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Estella Lefty with Boston right here on KFXI, Foxy 92, coming up on 13 past the hour of 10 o'clock. 75 degrees, sunny skies, got another 90 degree or a little bit better coming up once again today. Here's Jason Aldean.

0: It's now time for the weather from the National Weather Service with meteorologist Phil Spivak. 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
1: Foxy 92 weather.
2: The KFXI forecast a mainly sunny sky. We'll see temperatures through the upper 80s this afternoon. Tonight, we drop back into the low 60s. The sky remains clear right through the weekend, including the extra day of the holiday weekend. 86 to 90 on Saturday, 88 to 92 on Sunday. Upper 80s, low 90s continue. Temperatures well above normal for Monday and Tuesday. From the KFXI Weather Center, I'm meteorologist Phil Spivak.
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0: That's the band Perry with You Lie on KFXI, Foxy 92, 29 minutes until the top of the hour. Beautiful, clear skies out there today. Here's some of the temps around the area. 76 degrees in Lawton, 77. Chickasha, down in Corum, 74. Here at your Foxy 92 studios, 77 degrees, beautiful, clear skies. Going to be a great night for Southwest Area High School football. A lot of games going on around the area. I'll keep you updated on those and any changes that might happen.
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1: News. I'm Gian Gelosi. Bad weather already spreading over the Florida panhandle in advance of Category 3 Hurricane Isaias, forecast to make landfall tonight.
2: With the storm will come torrential rain and possible tornadoes, which will spread inland tonight, affecting the eastern part of Mississippi, much of the state of Alabama into tomorrow, also Georgia and the Carolina coast.
1: As Fox Weather hurricane specialist Brian Norcross in Miami, anti-ICE protests erupted in New York City after an ICE-involved shooting in the Bronx. The president is going to be in upstate New York tonight campaigning for gubernatorial candidate Bruce Blakeman.
3: President Trump says these midterm rallies are a lot of work, but he likes doing them. And he thinks these rallies night after night after night are the reason that Republicans in close districts.
1: Fox's Peter Doocy, America's listening to Fox News.
4: This is news from the Oklahoma News Network.
5: Two important deadlines are approaching for those wanting to vote in the November elections. Carrie Lockie has more.
6: The deadline to register to vote is today, and election officials are urging those already registered to check their information and make sure nothing needs updating. The deadline to request an absentee ballot for November is a week from Monday, October 19th. All the forms and other information needed can be found at the Oklahoma Election Board website. I'm Carrie Lockie.
5: Authorities now say Oklahoma County Clerk Marissa Treat signed off on $1.4 million in contracts with an outside firm without getting approval from county commissioners. It's part of about $1.5 million committed to the financial firm Ernst & Young over 2 years. The district attorney's office says the contract was legal. I'm Jackie O'Brien.
4: This is the ONN, the Oklahoma News Network.

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Bailey Zimmerman's up.

0: It's now time for the weather from the National Weather Service with meteorologist Phil Spieback. 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
2: The KFXI forecast, a mainly sunny sky. We'll see temperatures through the upper 80s this afternoon. Tonight, we drop back into the low 60s. The sky remains clear right through the weekend, including the extra day of the holiday weekend. 86 to 90 on Saturday, 88 to 92 on Sunday. Upper 80s, low 90s continue. Temperatures well above normal for Monday and Tuesday. From the KFXI Weather Center, I'm meteorologist Phil Spieback.
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0: You've been listening to the weather from the National Weather Service with meteorologist Phil Spieback. 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
3: 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Chickasha's Nick Summerlin makes his pro debut versus Cole White Lightning Witter. And Velma's undefeated Tucker Oliver takes on undefeated Colby Case from Norman. 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

0: Connor Hayes, Storm Warning on KFXI. 28 minutes till the top of the hour. Beautiful clear skies throughout southwest Oklahoma. Looking at some of the temperatures around the area. Anadarko's at 83. Lawton, 81. Chickasha, Nenakaw area, 81 degrees. Here at Foxy 92 Studios, clear skies, 84 degrees.
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0: Southwest Oklahoma's real country giant, KFXI, Marlowe, Lawton, Fort Sill, and Anadarko.
1: News. I'm CJ Papa. More than 30 million in the path of the monster hurricane Isaias, roughly 145 miles southeast of the mouth of the Mississippi River. Max sustained winds right now 120 miles per hour.
2: We have the potential for a lot of flooding. We're right here on the Gulf Coast, so I mean, all this water is going to ultimately end up on the roads.
1: Sergeant Ron Livingstone, Florida Highway Patrol on Navarre Beach. That's a barrier island southeast of Pensacola. Chicago football legend Mike Ditka dies at the age of 86. He led the Bears to the 1986 Super Bowl title. The late coach here at the White House in 2011, honored by President Obama.
3: The 1985 Chicago Bears, we consider him one of us. It was a great group of guys. We're very proud that you honored us.
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5: Authorities say Oklahoma County Clerk Maressa Treat signed off on nearly $1.4 million in contracts without county commissioner's approval. The district attorney's office says the contracts involving financial firm Ernst & Young were illegal. A big buckies could mean big business for Oklahoma City.
6: The Alliance for Economic Development says that a 120-pump travel center could draw 5 million visitors annually. The store plans to hire workers starting at $20 an hour, bringing millions in payroll and sales tax. OKC has already approved $10 million in federal funding for roads and up to $12 million in city bonds for utilities. I'm Christine Johnston.
5: Journey drummer Dean Castronovo taken to a hospital during a Tulsa concert after the second song because of an undisclosed medical emergency. Drum roadie filled in. Show went on. I'm Eric Lycum.
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Here's Luke Combs, Be By You on KFXI, Foxy 92, 13 minutes past the hour of 12. Hope you had a great morning. Hope lunch is going good so far. Ella's on the way in just a little bit. Stick around.

0: It's now time for the weather from the National Weather Service with meteorologist Phil Spieback. 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
1: Foxy 92 weather.
2: The KFXI forecasts a mainly sunny sky. We'll see temperatures through the upper 80s this afternoon. Tonight we drop back into the low 60s. The sky remains clear right through the weekend, including the extra day of the holiday weekend. 86 to 90 on Saturday, 88 to 92 on Sunday. Upper 80s, low 90s continue. Temperatures well above normal for Monday and Tuesday. From the KFXI Weather Center, I'm meteorologist Phil Spieback.
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3: 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Chickasha's Nick Summerlin makes his pro debut versus Cole White Lightning Witter. And Velma's undefeated Tucker Oliver takes on undefeated Colby Case from Norman. 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

0: Luke Bryan. Most people are good. Right here on KFXI, Foxy 92. It's about 18 minutes until the top of the hour. Southwest Area High School football going on around the area this week tonight. As a matter of fact, Bray Doyle travels to Granfield. Rush Springs goes to Central High to take on the Broncos. Comanche is at Luther. Duncan, they're in a bye week this week. Carnegie travels to Empire. And Velma Elma goes to Caddo. Now, the game you can catch live right here on KFXI. It's homecoming for the Marlowe Outlaws as they host McLeod. Now, all the football starts right here on KFXI tonight at 6 p.m. with the Rush Springs Coaches Show. Then, at the bottom of the hour, 6:30, we've got the Marlowe Outlaw pregame. Kickoff is at 7 p.m.
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2: Fox News, I'm Gian Gelosi. People along the Gulf Coast bracing for Cat 3 Hurricane Isaias, this man in southwest Alabama.
3: Yeah, we get some pretty good storms, but yeah, this is going to be different.
2: The storm expected to make landfall tonight near the Florida Panhandle. Super Bowl winning head coach and player Mike Ditka has died.
4: Mike Ditka went from the field as a Chicago Bears All-Pro tight end to the sidelines, becoming the Bears head coach in 1982. He was blunt and driven, but that helped him push the Bears to a Super Bowl title after the 1985 season. The Hall of Famer, born in suburban Pittsburgh, played from 1961 to 72 for the Bears, Eagles, and Cowboys. But it's clear where his heart always remained.
5: Thank you. And go Bears!
2: And that was Fox's Kevin Uretsky reporting. 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
7: A Norman man is charged with second-degree murder after a deadly crash last month. Police say 30-year-old Brad Jones crossed into the path of a pickup truck. A juvenile riding with Jones was killed. The Oklahoma Ethics Commission has released a preliminary report on their investigation into State Representative Danny Williams of Seminole.
8: The report finds at least 10 instances where there was a potential misuse of his office to financially benefit himself, his family, and companies he's associated with. A letter has been sent to Williams outlining the allegations, and he has 20 days to respond. Just 2 weeks ago, the State House Rules Committee voted to censure Williams over sexual harassment allegations. I'm Michael Board.
7: Oklahoma's making more parts for freight trailers across America. 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

Blue Cone, Sleepless in a Hotel Room on KFXI, Foxy 92.13 past the hour of 1 o'clock. 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
2: The KFXI forecast, a mainly sunny sky. We'll see temperatures through the upper 80s this afternoon. Tonight, we drop back into the low 60s. The sky remains clear right through the weekend, including the extra day of the holiday weekend. 86 to 90 on Saturday, 88 to 92 on Sunday. Upper 80s, low 90s continue. Temperatures well above normal for Monday and Tuesday.

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There's Luke Combs. Going, gone. Right here on KFXI, Foxy 92. Well, I'm RD. That wraps it up for me. I've enjoyed it. Thanks for hanging out with me. Thanks for letting me ride along. Before I bail on you, I do want to remind you, Southwest Area High School football going on tonight right here on KFXI, Foxy 92. Rush Springs Coaches Show, 6 p.m. Pregame for the Marlow Outlaw game is at 6:30, and kickoff is at 7 p.m. And don't forget about the Saturday Morning Coaches Show. That's Saturday morning, shortly after 9 o'clock, between 9 and 9:15, somewhere around there. That's when that kicks off. That's where all the coaches come together. Tell us all about what happened. Tell us all about their players. All right. Oh, also, I do not want to forget this. I would like to encourage you to attend the church of your choice this weekend. If for some reason you're not able to, we got you covered right here at KFXI, Foxy 92, with Gospel Down South. A lot of good preaching, a lot of good teaching, a lot of great Southern gospel music. Kicks off about 7 a.m. Sunday morning, runs all the way up to 1 p.m. You'll enjoy it if you happen to be sitting around. You don't make it to church, tune us in. All right, guys, I'm out. See you later. Bye.

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2: I'm John Saucier. President Trump reportedly was presented with more options for striking Iran, but declined to approve any of them, at least not for the moment.
3: They have no military, they have no Navy, they have no Air Force, they have no anti-aircraft things. They have. We took out yesterday 28 million barrels. I think we took out more than we've ever taken out at any time, including before the war with the Hormuz Strait.
2: The president says he does not plan on launching any new strikes on Iran before the midterm elections in November. The Pentagon says a firing squad execution of the Fort Hood shooter and Danal Malik Hassan will be live-streamed after Secretary for Pete Hegseth told Real America's Voice News Wednesday the execution would be public. And a pair of Renoir paintings stolen from a museum in southern France have been found. Local authorities say that six people have been arrested. 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
5: A man who was once on Oklahoma death row will now ask the state pardon and parole board to let him out of prison. Joe Morano has that.
6: Roger Robotham was sentenced to die in 1974 for the murder of Beverly Meeker in Rogers County. But that sentence was commuted to life in prison when the U.S. Supreme Court overturned all of Oklahoma's death penalty cases in the 1970s. His request for a commutation will go before the Pardon and Parole Board next week.
5: New charges have been filed against a Midwest City man for threatening President Trump and now Trump voters. Howard Gimme is facing three counts in federal court. He was originally charged in June with threatening Trump, but now he's also charged with threatening Trump voters. It's the last 3 days for the Tulsa State Fair. The fair is at the Expo Square in southeast Tulsa. There's a big fireworks show scheduled for tomorrow night after the Neil McCoy performance. The 11 Days of Awesome wraps up on Sunday. I'm Rex Oates.
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watching her blonde hair sunburn, stare at them white caps rolling over. Laid back in a thrift store beach chair, dropping limes in a Corona. But she looks back, yeah, she throws me a kiss like, honey, I sure want you. And it's 103 between her and me, and only 92 in Daytona. And it

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0: Remember Me That Way, the latest from Kenny Chesney. If you've ever wanted to own a piece of Dolly Parton's real estate, there is a new property back on the market. $7.9 million out in Hollywood. This is a piece of property that Dolly and her husband Carl Dean bought in 1985 for $750,000. They sold it in 1990 for $1.2 million. The house was built in 1977. Almost 4,700 square feet. Sits on 0.35-acre lot in Los Angeles's Bird Street neighborhood with views of downtown L.A. and the Pacific Ocean. Sounds lovely.
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2: It's now time for the weather from the National Weather Service with meteorologist Phil Spivak. 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
3: The KFXI forecast, a sunny afternoon, followed by a clear sky tonight. Temperatures running through the upper 80s and falling back into the low 60s. And that the air is moderately dry, certainly not bone dry, but also little to no heat index factor with these humidity levels. We're in the mid to upper 80s on Saturday, Sunday near 90, Monday upper 80s near 90. From the KFXI Weather Center, I'm meteorologist Phil Spivak.
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2: You've been listening to the weather from the National Weather Service with meteorologist Phil Spivak. 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

0: Idaho just made a strong argument for being the French fry capital of the world. The Idaho Potato Commission teamed up with Spud Daddy to cook up a record-breaking serving weighing 1,474 pounds of French fries. The attempt took place at the Boise Potato Days. A team of 50 cooks used six fryers and started with roughly 1,700 pounds of Idaho potatoes. After the official weigh-in, the fries were served to the attendants, which I'm sure that was delicious.
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12: 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For example, a man age 45 non-smoker can get $1 million of coverage for $75 per month level rate for 10 years, or a man age 50 non-smoker can obtain $500,000 coverage for a month premium of $110 level rate for 20 years. 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

bet you never thought you'd be such a wonderful, irresistible human being listening to all this great country music. But we have always had faith in you. And you are killing it. So how about another song?

0: What I'll Never Have, that's Dylan Scott. Aerosmith is getting back on stage for a pair of special concerts, and two musicians with country roots are joining them for a seriously stacked up lineup. Aerosmith and Friends California Dream On. Among the guests are Eric Church and blues rock guitarist Marcus King. Should be a great, great show. Also, they're going to be sharing the bill with Guns N' Roses, The Black Crowes, Run DMC, Heart, Billy Idol, Sammy Hagar, among others.
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0: In this neighborhood, Dierks Bentley lives right next to Alabama. Oh, play me some mountain. And just up the street from Jason Aldean. I want to take
1: a little ride. Southwest Oklahoma's real country giant. KFXI, Marlowe, Lawton, Fort Sill, and Empire.
2: Fox News, I'm Carmen Roberts. The Pentagon faces bipartisan backlash over plans to live stream the execution of convicted Fort Hood mass killer Nidal Hassan. Vice President J.D. Vance says it's unclear, though, whether that live stream will happen.
3: I think it's going to happen in December when he's executed. But what I try to remind people is, look, this is a guy who committed, in my view, the worst terrorist attack on American soil outside of 9/11.
2: Hassan can still seek judicial review in civilian court. Isaias is now a major hurricane closing in on the Florida panhandle. Governor Ron DeSantis says there will be wind damage, but that's not the big concern.
4: The surge is really what puts a lot of people's lives in jeopardy.
2: And a massive 7.6 magnitude earthquake shakes Panama, rattling buildings as far away as the capital and prompting evacuations. 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
6: The Oklahoma Ethics Commission has released a preliminary report on their investigation into State Representative Danny Williams of Seminole. Michael Board has details.
7: The report finds at least 10 instances where there was a potential misuse of his office to financially benefit himself, his family, and companies he's associated with. A letter has been sent to Williams outlining the allegations, and he has 20 days to respond. Just 2 weeks ago, the State House Rules Committee voted to censure Williams over sexual harassment allegations.
6: OKC Metro pet owners are being warned about a potentially deadly disease. It's called bobcat fever, and it's been found in a cat in a Moore animal shelter. Bobcat fever is a tick-borne disease, and pet owners are advised to step up tick prevention efforts. Tonight's Mega Millions lottery jackpot worth an estimated $364 million. Ticket sales cut off just before 9. I'm Rex Oates.
5: This is the ONN, the Oklahoma News Network.
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0: So these are the five wealthiest people in America. Elon Musk, billionaire. Larry Ellison, billionaire. Mark Zuckerberg, billionaire. Jeff Bezos, billionaire. And Larry Page from Google, billionaire. The estimated worth of these just five guys is about $1.5 trillion. If these guys put all their money together, decided to give each person in the U.S. an equal amount of money, that would be almost $4,700 each. Crazy.
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2: It's now time for the weather from the National Weather Service with meteorologist Phil Spieback. 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
3: Foxy 92 weather.
4: The KFXI forecast, a sunny afternoon, followed by a clear sky tonight. Temperatures running through the upper 80s and falling back into the low 60s. And the air is moderately dry, certainly not bone dry, but also little to no heat index factor with these humidity levels. We're in the mid to upper 80s on Saturday, Sunday near 90, Monday upper 80s near 90. From the KFXI Weather Center, I'm meteorologist Phil Spieback.
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2: You've been listening to the weather from the National Weather Service with meteorologist Phil Spieback. 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

0: 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Most people spend most of their time simply slogging through their work without taking breaks. It's not good.
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0: Hey, man, that's Shibuzi. Will this affect how you think about fishing? Scientists from Purdue University found that, contrary to popular belief, fish feel conscious pain.
1: Yeah.
0: I mean, I would have thought that was a thing. I don't know why we think that fish don't feel things. I guess that's our way of justifying fishing. Probably not good.
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0: Southwest Oklahoma's real country giant, KFXI, Marlowe, Lawton, Fort Sill, and Indiahoma.
1: Fox News, I'm John Saucier. Early voting's underway in Ohio today at a rally in Lima, Ohio. Vice President J.D. Vance urged voters to support incumbent Senator John Husted.
2: For 20 months, 20 short months, John has fought relentlessly for the people of this state. He is one of the hardest workers in the United States Senate. Do you know why you no longer pay taxes on tips? It's because John Husted.
1: Husted is facing off against former Democratic Senator Sherrod Brown, who holds an 8-point lead over the Republican, according to a Fox News poll conducted in August. In Michigan, the Senate race contentious after the first debate between Republican candidate Mike Rogers and Democratic candidate Abdul Al-Sayed. At a roundtable, Al-Sayed says he's running to fight against government corruption.
3: Well, Donald Trump is the president of the United States. Donald Trump has corrupted his office. He is the president of the United States for all of us, and therefore all of us have been the victim of his corruption.
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5: A 30-year-old man is now facing murder charges for a deadly crash in Norman. Jackie O'Brien has that.
6: Norman police say Brad Jones turned in front of an oncoming pickup on Klassen Boulevard on September 29th. The crash killed a juvenile passenger in Jones' vehicle. Second-degree murder charges have now been filed against Jones in Cleveland County Court. He's currently held in the Cleveland County Jail on a $500,000 bond.
5: One person's dead following a fiery crash in Garvin County. 26-year-old Uriel Martinez of Oklahoma City was driving north on I-35 just past the Pauls Valley exit yesterday afternoon. That's when he ran into another vehicle that was stopped because of a prior crash. 26-year-old died at the scene. Tulsa State Fair wraps up this weekend. The 11 Days of Awesome runs through Sunday at Tulsa's Expo Square on the southeast side. I'm Rex Oates.
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0: What is the main thing that keeps you up at night? Research found that among people who report trouble sleeping, the most common cause for staying awake is work-related stress, followed by health and financial worries.
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2: It's now time for the weather from the National Weather Service with meteorologist Phil Spieback. 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
3: Foxy 92 weather.
4: The KFXI forecast, a sunny afternoon, followed by a clear sky tonight. Temperatures running through the upper 80s and falling back into the low 60s. And that the air is moderately dry, certainly not bone dry, but also little to no heat index factor with these humidity levels. We're in the mid to upper 80s on Saturday, Sunday near 90, Monday upper 80s near 90. From the KFXI Weather Center, I'm meteorologist Phil Spieback.
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2: You've been listening to the weather from the National Weather Service with meteorologist Phil Spieback. 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

0: All my exes, Lauren Elena. Hey, you may not hear a lot of gossip going around at the office, but it's still happening. About 1 in 7 work emails, said, according to a new study from Georgia Tech, is, believe it or not, gossip. Can you believe that? 1 in 7 work emails. 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

0: had some help Post Malone. So the Red Clay Strays got a little taste of the Yellowstone lifestyle, involved a visit to one of the most legendary ranches in Texas. The band, who hails from Mobile, Alabama, was invited by Taylor Sheridan to visit the iconic Four Sixes Ranch in Guthrie, Texas. Sheridan reportedly paid around $330 million for the sprawling property, and he has said that his deal with Paramount to create more television shows and movies helped purchase the ranch. So the Red Clay Strays have already benefited from what people call the Yellowstone effect. Their music has been featured in tons of the show, from Landman, and a bunch of their songs featured actually on the radio in Landman, by the way, if you haven't seen those, which is kind of cool. Though I am taking offense to Taylor's portrayal of radio DJs, who apparently just won't stop talking. I'm going to shut up now.
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Now you're the one that's going to be sorry when you're heading to get tofu and he has a flat tire in his foreign car and don't know how to change it and he gets your new Gucci shoes wet and you're mad and irritated. I've seen you irritated. I'm telling you. Better him than me, actually.

0: West Oklahoma's real country giant, KFXI, Marlow, Lawton, Fort Sill, and Anadarko.
1: Fox News, I'm Tom Rigotti. Hurricane Isaias has become a Category 3 storm and is expected to hit Florida. Governor Ron DeSantis says first responders are ready.
2: We'll have a 5,000 guard mobilization that will be done, and hopefully they're not going to be needed for an extended period of time, but if they are, they're going to be here, and they're going to be working, and they're going to be helping.
1: Florida has declared a state of emergency for 25 counties and ordered immediate evacuations of Pensacola Beach. The UAE confirms the flying Dubai co-pilot who attacked the captain on a flight from Dubai to Tel Aviv was planning a 9/11-style suicide attack.
3: The United Arab Emirates Attorney General confirming the co-pilot of Fly Dubai Flight 1073 intended to seize the aircraft and crash it into a passenger terminal at Israel's Ben-Gurion Airport.
1: That's Fox's Kristen Goodwin. 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
5: New charges have been filed against Midwest City man for threatening President Trump and Trump voters. Howard Gimme is now facing three counts in federal court. He was originally charged in June with threatening Trump, but now he's also charged with threatening Trump voters. A man who was once on Oklahoma death row will now ask the State Pardon and Parole Board to let him out of prison. Joe Morano has that.
6: Roger Robotham was sentenced to die in 1974 for the murder of Beverly Meeker in Rogers County. But that sentence was commuted to life in prison when the U.S. Supreme Court overturned all of Oklahoma's death penalty cases in the 1970s. His request for a commutation will go before the Pardon and Parole Board next week.
5: In college football, OU's in Dallas to take on Texas in the Cotton Bowl at 2:30 tomorrow. Oklahoma State is hosting Central Florida at 11. Tulsa's on the road in Annapolis to take on Navy at 2:30. I'm Rex Oates.
4: This is the ONN, the Oklahoma News Network.
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0: I can feel it. 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You know, the most energized and motivated workers are those who schedule micro breaks during their working day. 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Not so much.
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2: It's now time for the weather from the National Weather Service with meteorologist Phil Spieback. 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
4: The KFXI forecast, a sunny afternoon, followed by a clear sky tonight. Temperatures running through the upper 80s and falling back into the low 60s. And that the air is moderately dry, certainly not bone dry, but also little to no heat index factor with these humidity levels. We're in the mid to upper 80s on Saturday, Sunday near 90, Monday upper 80s near 90. From the KFXI Weather Center, I'm meteorologist Phil Spieback.
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0: say so. Interesting. Researchers decided to determine whether old people smell is a scientific fact. And what they found out was pretty surprising. Old people do have a special odor, but it's not all that terrible. And it's certainly not as terrible as the odor given off by middle-aged men. There it is. Researchers collected body odor samples from participants who were divided into three different groups, 20 to 30, 45 to 50, and 75 to 95. Each person slept in a shirt equipped with scent-collecting armpit pads for 5 nights in a row. And after 5 days, the armpit pads were put into jars. And a group of people in their 20s were asked to determine what funk was the funkiest. And surprisingly, they did not tend to think that old people smelled the worst. Usually it was middle-aged men that received that distinction.
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3: I Didn't Come Here to Leave is a song that we wrote at 9 a.m., which most people would assume was probably written at 9 p.m., because it's just a big old party song.

0: Northwest Oklahoma's real country giant. KFXI, Marlow, Lawton, Fort Sill, and Anadarko.
1: Fox News, I'm John Saucier. Hurricane Isaias is expected to hit Florida. Governor Ron DeSantis says this storm expected to land as a Category 3.
2: It probably will land as a Category 3, is our judgment.
1: Forecasters say the storm expected to make landfall this evening. In New York City, an Immigration and Customs Enforcement officer shot and wounded a 28-year-old man inside of his vehicle during an enforcement operation in the Bronx. Homeland Security Secretary Mark Wayne Mullen on Fox with some details on what this undocumented migrant Oscar Belga was on probation for.
3: Four robbery charges, two charges of felony assault, felony larceny, assault, weapons assault, weapons possession of misdemeanor larceny, possession of stolen property, and two felony charges of dangerous drugs, all in 3 years, and that's how long he's been in the country.
1: The suspect was in stable condition and then transferred into federal custody. 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
5: A 30-year-old man is now facing murder charges from a deadly crash in Norman. Jackie O'Brien has details.
6: Norman police say Brad Jones turned in front of an oncoming pickup on Klassen Boulevard on September 29th. The crash killed a juvenile passenger in Jones' vehicle. Second-degree murder charges have now been filed against Jones in Cleveland County Court. He's currently held in the Cleveland County Jail on a $500,000 bond.
5: OKC Metro pet owners are being warned about a potentially deadly disease. It's called bobcat fever, and it's been found in a cat in a Moore animal shelter. Bobcat fever is a tick-borne disease. It's often fatal. Pet owners are advised to step up tick prevention efforts and they're urged to keep their pets inside as much as possible. So OU Texas tomorrow afternoon at the Cotton Bowl at 2:30. Before that, OSU is home for Central Florida at 11. I'm Rex Oates.
4: This is the ONN, the Oklahoma News Network.
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11: Welcome back to Rush Springs Redskins Coaches Show. We's off for a week, but we're back. And after the off week, which came off a huge win over the Mountain View Goaty Bow Tigers, 24-22, a comeback.
12: Yes, sir.
11: And win it.
12: Mm-hmm.
11: Good game.
12: It was. I wish that we'd have done a couple of things different and not made it quite that exciting, I guess, so to speak. But, yes, it was a good win. Our kids played well. We had a couple things that we, you know, as coaches, you have to be able to figure out things on the move, right? And so it took us a little bit longer to fix a part of our offense. And anyways, we get down and we have the ball down inside the red zone and we're fixing to go up two scores, and then we promptly throw a pick six that's about 103 deep and, wow, you know, go behind with less than 2 minutes to go in the game. And you could tell, you know, even in the same breath, like, you know, it took the sails out of us. I'm not going to lie. But at the same time, there was still belief there that, hey, we can go get this done, you know?
11: Yeah.
12: And sure enough, the last time that they had kicked off, they kicked to Rambo, and he promptly housed it. And so they squib it again and give it to us with a short field. And so I believe we had two timeouts left at the time, but a minute less than – it was a minute 40-something with about – and was the ball at midfield or was it on the plus side of midfield? If it wasn't, it was close.
11: Mm-hmm.
12: And sure enough, we go down and score. Scar scores with 18 seconds left to go in the ball game. You know, to come from behind, and Mountain View Go Boat is a good football team. Physical. Their quarterback, maybe the best kid we've played this year as far as a single player. Really talented. Ran extremely hard. He was. We've talked about it since, and think maybe even better defensively. But Coach Coakley and those guys out there do a great job, and they were well prepared. Again, we had some chances to take control of the game, did not. But when it's all said and done, just like the signs of a good team is finding a way to get it done, and we could have completely dropped our heads and just been like, oh man, we had it and then we lost it, and but no, they didn't. And I'm just super proud of them, because in times past, sad enough to say, but there would have been some of the Redskin teams that it would have been too much to overcome.
11: Sure. And a lot of teams,
12: yes,
11: not just Redskin teams. Sure. A lot of teams, you get down on a big play like that, yes, it's hard to come back from.
12: And again, it was my fault to start with, every bit of it. I take full responsibility. Wanted to do something, and even the formation got somehow backwards, and so I should have stopped it well before it ever happened. I don't know if strong enough is the word. I'm able to admit when I make mistakes.
11: Mm-hmm.
12: And, so then kids, it's the same thing. Everybody's held accountable. And, I couldn't say enough about, what that game kind of showed us. Showed us where we still have to get better. But at the same time, shows us that you can never count us out. And that's something to be proud of.
11: And a 24-22 win over Mountain View Goaty Bow sends the Redskins to a 5-0 record. We got a couple of seniors with us, and we will talk to them next right here on the Rush Springs Redskins Coaches Show on KFXI and KFXI.com.
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11: Back on the Rush Springs Redskins Coaches Show, Redskins 5-0, a couple of seniors with us. We kind of joked before we went on the air, the law firm of Jones & Jones. We got Judson Jones here, and we got Kay Jones here.
17: Yes, sir.
11: I don't write down what their nicknames are. So
17: this is G1 and G2.
11: G1 and G2, yes. That's right. I knew it was close.
17: And they've been G1 and G2 for a long time.
11: Right. So,
17: once I got past the being super mad at him.
11: Right.
17: I was just like, all right, G1, Governor 1, Governor 2.
11: Governor 1, Governor 2. Now we remember this story. Well, let's start with Judson Jones, defensive end, tight end for the Redskins. So how important do you think, now that you've had a week off before you start district, to have a game like the Mountain View game, the 24-22, the comeback win? And as Coach said in the last segment, you now know you've got things to work on. How important is that to have going into the district slate?
18: Having a tough team to go against before district play really shows us like what little things that we need to fix throughout the bye week before we go into district play, like whether it be just small jobs being messed up or not doing the right task.
11: We got the hotline going off again. So tell me about the week off. What's the same? What's different? You just have more time to work on Central High. You got
18: We had way more time to work on Central. First half of the week, we just went over the game film to show us like what we need to fix for the first few days. Then later on throughout the week, we started watching Central film and then picking up on what they do.
11: And how do you feel? Going to be a tough one?
18: I feel pretty confident about them. I feel like our defense has all of their schemes down, and then we have their defensive schemes done.
11: Okay. Well, we got Kate Jones with us too, playing in the man in the trenches. In the Mountain View game, Coach Beard talked about, even though there wasn't much time on the clock, there was a confidence to it. And not, from what I gathered from the coach, not an overconfidence, but a confidence that, hey, let's go out there and get that done. Tell me about that.
19: Well, I mean, when they scored, we were all had our heads down, and we went out there on offense. We were all talking in the huddle how we wanted to be 5-0. Mm-hmm. So I think that's what pushed us a lot more, is we wanted to be 5-0. So that really helped.
11: Was there something said by, and you don't have to name somebody, but was there something said in the huddle, or a coach said something on the way out, or that said, hey guys, we got this?
19: Yeah, they were just, coaches were like, just go score. And talking about being 5-0, that's really pushed us.
11: 5-0 is
19: feels pretty good.
11: It feels pretty good. I bet it does. I know both of you you've had family play for Rush Springs.
19: Yeah.
11: How important is it to kind of have the black shirt mantra back?
19: It feels, it's an honor. It feels great. That's been around for quite a while, and it feels good to still keep the trend going.
11: To be there.
19: Yep.
11: Yeah. Two sharp guys.
17: Very.
11: That you've got on your team, that you've got leading your team.
17: I'm extremely proud of both of them, what they both bring to our team. Sense of toughness, sense of pride. They just they represent everything a Redskin is supposed to be.

0: going to catch a little bit, then we're going to be okay. And so, again, these two guys are two wonderful seniors, been in the program forever, and are leaders for our team. And, you know, I could talk a long, long time about, you know, what they mean to us, but
1: sure,
0: we're pretty proud of them.
1: Well, Rush Springs 5-0, and now the non-district slate is done. We'll start the district slate tonight with the Central High Broncos. We'll talk about the Broncos next on the Rush Springs Redskins Coaches Show.
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1: Well, as we mentioned, the Rush Springs Redskins 5-0. They will travel not a long ways. Central High 2-3 are the Broncos. And, Coach, put the record aside. This is where it starts counting.
0: Yes, sir.
1: And these are the type of games that if you don't take seriously, could bite you.
0: Yes, sir. Well, you know, even like on the Saturday morning coach show talking with Roy, if I was guessing, every coach talks about, you know, there's three seasons. There's a preseason. And, again, that was our goal, I mean, to get through. I mean, 5-0, playing some good teams is no small feat. And yet at the same breath, we know that that doesn't mean anything, okay, because now that we're getting into district play, these are the ones that count, and these are the ones that matter. And so – that's the way these guys have been businesslike, you know, these last 2 weeks as far as getting better. And so without sounding truly like overconfident, because that is not the case, mm-hmm. If you were to come to any of our practices, you would realize this, but we just feel like it's almost like if you guys, it's a who's next scenario. Well, and it just happens that our first district game is Central, and they have a good back. I mean, they have a kid who may be the fastest kid we've ever seen. I mean, this year, that is. Mm-hmm. And so we have not by 1 second taken them lightly, but we think we have some things that can hurt them offensively, defensively. We you know, again, having that extra week to practice for them, we feel real solid on the things that they've shown on some of the

0: things that they haven't shown, but we feel they could do. And so, again, that 5-0 sounds good and it looks good and is good, and I'm proud of it, and they're proud of it. But if you start 0-1 in district, you put yourself behind the eight ball, and that's our only focus is being 1-0 in district play Friday at about 10 o'clock.
1: In the Broncos' two wins, what's interesting about them is they can score a ton of points if they want to.
0: Yes.
1: Yeah. That's what's interesting about them is that, well, they're 2-3. Yeah, but look at the points they've hung on people.
0: Well, and so, I mean, that's a great statement. And most, not most of it, but a lot of it is because of that one kid. And I'm not trying to take away from the rest of the team.
1: Sure.
0: He's just that fast. So he may start a run to the right, go back to the left, and then wind up coming back to the right and take it and house it because he does have that kind of speed.
1: Wow.
0: And so that's one of the things that we've worked on all week long as far as knowing where he is, obviously, because they move him around. They'll put him in queue. They'll put him at running back. They'll put him out at receiver. And so he's kind of the one that makes them all go. And so we have really drilled that into our kids' head. I mean, our defense can, based upon the plays that we've charted and scouted them for offense, what they're going to do, they could probably call the plays, I think. I mean, that again, having an open week it really allowed us to fine-tune and know.
1: Which Central High had, too. They've been off this week, too. Yeah.
0: And again, so, you know, they're
1: learning Rush Springs.
0: Thinking the same thing,
1: yeah.
0: Knowing exactly what we do. And again, so it's just if they come out in what we call base and just stay in base, we really feel like that we can block them. And again, if our defense plays like they can and like they have, which is truly rallying to the ball and being physical, and that's, you know, that's one of the greatest things about this team that I could say is we're physical offensively and defensively.
1: So a logistics question.
0: Yes, sir.
1: You and I have done this a long time, and you've had some of those trips where we've talked about, okay, are you stopping in between? Are you getting out? You've had Bray this year.
0: Yes, sir.
1: And now you have Central. I mean, it's a hop, skip, and a jump.
0: Yes, sir.
1: So is there any issue with that type of thing where you don't want to get to a game? I've seen it happen. A team gets to a game too early.
0: Yes, sir.
1: And now, you know, the kids have their own way of doing things. I'll put my pads on here. We'll go out. Mm-hmm. We'll come back. We'll go out. And if you have too much time, that's against you too.
0: Yes.
1: But then there's that time you're still in Rush Springs. Maybe you don't have to leave till 5:15 something like that.
0: Yes.
1: And you're like, man, I'm usually at the field house already. Or so, like, how do you handle that kind of
0: again,
1: stuff?
0: Again, you talk about routine. I mean, and not even necessarily superstitious, but we'll just keep it as routine. But that's as a coach, and you know, I've been with coaches, and their philosophy was different than mine. And we would get there 2 hours before.
1: Yeah,
0: we might get there or 2.5 hours early.
1: Mm-hmm.
0: Right? I'm not that guy. I want to get us – and so normally on 7 o'clock games, our first wave, what we call first wave, goes out at 6 or 6:05.
1: Okay.
0: And so I want to get there approximately maybe 30 minutes before 6, roughly around 5:30. Our kids can get off the bus. We get our bags. We get inside the field house, wherever we're at. Mm-hmm. We get changed. We get taped. And then first wave is going out, you know, pretty quick right after that.
1: Okay.
0: Now, that's just me.
1: Sure.
0: You know, that's just the way
1: it can be different
0: feel.
1: For everybody.
0: Yes,
1: but,
0: sir.
1: Yeah.
0: And there may not be two that are alike, you know, in the whole state. But that's what we like to do. We like to – and, again, so being this close, you know, is something that we truly haven't got to experience in quite some time.
1: Mm-hmm.
0: You know, and so we're real excited about that. We're real excited you know, to be starting our district play, and we're just super excited. You know, it's almost you don't want to. It starts almost like going super fast, and you're like, man, I want to slow down and enjoy this a little bit more. But the real reality is, you can't do that.
1: Yeah.
0: We've got, you know, good people stacked up in our district, and so we know every week's going to be tough. And And again, every little thing that they have done leading up to October 9th, you know, is going to play a factor. Whether they did all their reps or whether they faked some, whether they were at all the summer pride and got all their workouts in or whether they did not. And so all of that, you know, good practices, bad practices, in between practices, all of that matters to us now. And so, like I said, we're real excited about what we have in front of us, and we feel good about our chances.
1: 5-0 start for the Rush Springs Redskins. They take that record to Central High to take on the Broncos tonight. Coach, good luck.
0: Thank you so much. Listen, quick little spill. Earlier this week, one of my good friends was killed in an accident, and I'm just going to say this, and hopefully I don't get in trouble. I believe in Jesus, and I hope all other people does too. Not to just because of what I believe. I challenge you to just start, you know, just start reading. And again, life is so short, man. We get all fired up about football and life. You know, my son Leon, he's, you know, going to play some basketball and this, you know, and all that stuff matters.
1: Yeah.
0: And to me, there's just a bigger game out there. And so, anyways, want to again thank you, Jason. Thanks, Sherry. Thank Foxy for letting us come and talk about the Rush Springs Redskins. And guess what? We're gonna go do it again, and we'll talk about it some more.
1: I like it. We'll be back next week on the Rush Springs Redskins Coaches Show.
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0: Well, we're going to go right into homecoming.
1: Which we love.
0: Which it's time.
1: So right. Our first homecoming candidate is McKenna Austin, and she is being escorted by the quarterback, Brendan Weber.
0: Of course, because why would it go like it normally goes?
1: The way
0: we have it written out. But
1: yes.
0: That's cool. Because you're here for the dresses. We're not here to see who... Well, we may want to know who gets a big
1: Honko. Who wins, but... But the
0: we
1: dresses are the
0: boys.
1: Main
0: exactly.
1: thing.
0: Exactly.
1: And McKenna Austin's dress is outstanding. Can you elaborate
0: can.
1: On that a
0: I
1: little
0: can.
1: Bit?
0: I can. It is a royal blue dress. Now, all these dresses have sparkles, except for the fact that because of the time of the year, we're in the shade.
1: And so
0: sparkles, forget about it. They are now just going to lay there. So... She's got a dress that just drapes over her right arm and doesn't go over her left arm. So you're holding onto that right shoulder for dear life. It's split up the left side. It flows in the back, and it's a very pretty dress. McKenna did a good job. I'm sure her dad picked that out.
1: I think you're probably correct.
0: Yeah,
1: on that.
0: He has that. He has that eye for that kind of stuff. So
1: yeah. All right, so we're going to go off with our second candidate is Rowan Cox, and she is being escorted by Senior Brett Wolf.
0: They're kind of going backwards here on the
1: they
0: guys,
1: are.
0: Aren't they?
1: Yeah, they are. But not necessarily backwards.
0: No, not kind of backwards.
1: It's
0: but
1: jumping
0: out.
1: Around.
0: Yeah, it's jumping around. I guess it's just a lottery draw now. But this is a green dress. Now, there's several shades of green, but we've got the sparkles because you've got that – short amount of time between the press box
1: and the tree.
0: And the big tree across the street on 8th Street that provides the shade that McLeod fans can actually sit in without burning their retinas out. But it's a green dress. It flows down to have darker green streaks in the lower part of the dress. Now, she's hanging on with the right shoulder as well, nothing on the left shoulder.
1: I think this is a trend.
0: Yes.
1: Right shoulder only.
0: It's the hot thing. It must be. Yeah.
1: And then the slit up the left side of the dress.
0: Yeah. So you want to hold on the right side and let loose on the left side down at the bottom. That's kind of how these dresses are going. Kind of the same style as McKenna, but we're going to go with not a dark green, a more tealy type green. That's got a lot of sparkles in it as well. And these both being seniors, they're wearing Joe's larynx out with all their accomplishments that they have going on.
1: And that's not an easy thing to do.
0: No,
1: either.
0: There's a lot of stuff. You know, they start naming everything that they've ever done. You know, I got a B in 8th grade math and that kind of stuff. So you got to have to knock out this. So that's Rowan Cox.
2: Wish I had a B in 8th grade math.
0: I'd just be glad you're not in 7th grade math anymore. They've changed it. Math has changed.
1: Yeah, it's 2 plus 2 is no longer 4.
0: No, it's not.
2: Never made that out of middle school.
0: You can't get there anymore.
1: 2 plus 2 is now 2 plus 1 plus 1.
0: That's right.
1: Good.
0: Homecoming night, McLeod Redskins are in town. Take on the Marlowe Outlaws. But we've got the girls being paraded out by their escorts.
1: And our next one is Addison Easley, and she is being escorted by Avery Foster.
0: We're so glad that the boys wore their numbers so we know who they are at least. So Addie was gone with the red dress, and she has a longer tail on this dress than the first two had, slightly longer, but she also has straps on both sides of her shoulders. She don't really, you know, sometimes you go, well, you know,
1: didn't get the memo.
0: I don't know if my right shoulder can hold all this. I may have to have the left shoulder come in and do some work too.
1: But the slit is up the left side still.
0: So that part is still
1: the same.
0: Yeah, so we've got some sparkle here as well. You know, these formal dresses, you got to have the sparkles when the light hits you just right. And, of course, you're on the one night that the light doesn't hit you very long at all, but Addie holding the arm of Avery Foster and has a very pretty dress. None of the girls wear shoes. I mean, let's face it. You can't wear them shoes out in the grass. You'll hang
1: the
0: up.
1: High heels, you'll just sink down.
0: You'll start going backwards.
1: Yep.
0: You'll start falling backwards as it goes in, the amount of water that they pour on this field to keep it green as long as they can here into the ninth day of October. Oh, we're still going on with
1: Addison, yeah,
0: with all the accomplishments of all these kids. So they're good. So we're off to blue, kind of a tealish green and a red dress so far. But this next one is interesting.
1: J.C. McKay, and she is being escorted by Hayden Sparks.
0: Okay, so you remember the phenomenon on social media.
1: What color
0: is this dress?
1: Gold or blue?
0: Yeah. So this is the gold with the black behind. Yeah. So if somebody takes a picture of this and puts it on Facebook and you see something different.
1: And you see it being blue.
0: We didn't describe it wrong. We were here live. We saw it. It's black base with gold sparkles.
1: But the gold sparkles, it looks like Starburst, you know, because it starts right at the belly button and then just radiates out.
0: Flows through the dress. You've got the double straps. You got the cut up the left side. And J.C. McKay goes with the black and the gold accent tonight for her homecoming dress. I wonder what you feel like. What do you feel? Are you nervous? Can it be you? Are you going to be the one who's picked?
1: Well, I just think you're excited that you're not trying to wear heels in this and barefooted.
0: That's right.
1: You know you're not going to fall. That's the main thing.
0: This has got to be some of the best grass in town, too, because after this summer, everybody's yard burned up. So they kept this in tip-top shape.
1: All right. So our last candidate of the evening is Jenna McKinley, and she is being escorted by Cole Thompson.
0: All right, so Jenna has a light purple, very light purple. Some might even call it chartreuse.
2: Sure, what?
0: Yes, light. That means that's Latin for light purple, and it's got some pink accent, but this one.
1: Instead of the other flow ones,
0: it's got the ruffles at the bottom. About four to five levels of ruffles below her waist. And this one is strapless. So she has just gone with, you know what? You can put it on your right side. You can put it on your left side. I am going without the straps tonight.
1: But she has the ruffles, which
0: you think that holds it up
1: better.
0: Okay. All right.
1: The
0: ridges
1: probably help.
0: It's kind of like arches in structural building. You know, arches hold up things better than anything else. Maybe ruffles hold up things better than everything else. So Jenna McKinley.
1: Definitely going with that for the strapless part of
0: the
1: dress.
0: That's right. So she has a little bit different style than the other four out here tonight as they read off the accomplishments. And it's about time to introduce the man of the hour.
1: Cleet Gilbert is the crowning captain for this evening.
0: Okay.
1: And he's being escorted by the bootlegger and the cheerleader.
0: So that's
1: one on each arm.
0: That's right. I mean, I tell you, you can't help but not have a good game after this.
2: He's shaved.
1: I think he did.
0: He has prepared for this all week, and I'm sure his mind is on playing the McLeod Redskins tonight. But he's got one thing to do before he gets there, and that's crown the 2026 homecoming football queen.
1: Yeah, it's the good shake of the hand.
0: Yes, shake of the hand. Now
1: I still don't know what year was it when that all changed.
0: Yeah, it was between us being here, and it was in that dark period where we just didn't care anymore. And then we came back and started caring again.
1: And then it was different.
0: Yeah. Somewhere in the dark period. All right. We're going to turn it over to the PA announcer, Joe Ligon, to announce our homecoming queen.
3: All the 2026 Marlboro Outlaw Football Homecoming Queen is Miss Addison Easley.
0: All right. Addie Easley is the 2026 football homecoming queen. Ryan and I have got to know this gal a little bit because of the golf team.
1: Uh-huh.
0: She's on the...
2: How disappointing.
0: Yeah, she's on the golf team. Oh, right.
1: She did.
0: Had a little twirl from
1: had
0: cleat.
1: A twirl and the Heisman pose.
0: Very good. So,
1: because I think she gave him the Heisman as he was going in for the kiss.
0: Yep.
1: She gave him the Heisman
0: there.
1: We
0: call that the Heisman, but some people call it the block. All right. So
1: whatever it was, it was really cool. And congratulations,
0: that's right.
1: Maddie.
0: Your homecoming queen is Addison Easley. Your court, McKenna Austin, Rowan Cox, J.C. McKay, and Jenna McKinley. So we will step aside. We've got an intro to play for you, so we got to do that. Then we'll send it to break. We'll come back and do a little bit of football as McLeod will take on Marlow here on Homecoming Night in Marlow. 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

0: It's time for our 40th season of Marlow Outlaw Football on your sports authority, KFXI Foxy 92. With the voice of the Marlow Outlaws, Jason McPherson, Dr. Ryan Scott providing color, and on-site producer Brent Lemons. 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
1: All right, so the football end of this homecoming night, if you just joined us, Addison Easley is your 2026 football homecoming queen. But now there's football game to take care of. The McLeod Redskins come in at 1-4, 0-2 in the district. The Marlow Outlaws are 4-1, 1-1 in the district. We'll focus on McLeod here, as it's been 10 years since Redskins have put together a winning season. Since then, McLeod has tallied two winless seasons, including an 0-10 finish last year. In week two, the Redskins defeated Tulsa Kipp, a charter school, to snap an 18-game losing streak. One guy stands out for McLeod, and he's actually a sophomore, and that's Anthony Gilliam.
2: Yeah, he's the running back and linebacker. He's 5'10", 170. And according to Coach Watford, is one of the upcoming stars of the program. Watford says he is a great student and just a good kid to have around. He's also the focal point of the Redskins' run attack. He averages about 6 yards per carry and has 3 touchdowns on the season so far.
1: And I think if I counted it up right, 4 of the 5 games, he's at 100-yard games. So kid can run, and he's a pretty good tackler on the other side. So got to watch out for him. Number one is Phoenix Lopez.
2: He is the junior quarterback and also safety, 6'2", about 190, and he's the second-year starter and is a mobile quarterback, but struggles on accuracy as he is only connected on 42% of his passes. He plays in the defensive secondary and has 3 interceptions this season.
1: And last week, kind of reviewing over their game with North Rock Creek, they lost 34-14. He only played quarterback about half the time, so he'll run too. So he's pretty versatile as well. When he is throwing the football, he's throwing it to junior wide receiver Eli Nemechek.
2: He is a wide receiver and also corner, but big kid, 6'6", 165, and Nemechek is the leading receiver on this team with 10 catches for 217 yards and 4 scores. His frame allows him to get open against usually smaller opponents. He also leads the team in tackles and has an interception, also serving as the kick and punt returner. Nemechek spends a lot of time on the field going all different directions.
1: Yeah, number zero, you'll see him a lot. You'll probably hear his name a lot, even though he sounds like he's the right
2: hockey player.
1: Yeah, he's the right winger for the Maple Leafs. Nemechek. A lot of good Canadian name there for the McLeod Redskins. 1-4 on the year. Marlow Outlaws are 4-1 on the year. We'll move ahead here on the pregame show. Getting ready for that football game here at Outlaw Stadium. We'll take a break. Be back after this.
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1: McLeod and Marlowe tonight here at Outlaws Stadium. Last night, we had a couple of games in the area as MacArthur downed Southeast 56-6.
2: And that's the first win of the season for the Highlanders. They beat Southeast 16 straight times.
1: Kind of knew that one was coming out that way. Velma Alma was half-timed last night, 48-0 by number 3 Caddo.
2: First loss ever to Caddo as Velma drops to 0-6 this season.
1: Just not the year for the Comets, that's for sure.
2: They're just having a tough time getting the ball in the end zone.
1: Yep. Tonight's games starts off in 6A2 with Eisenhower. They're on the road to take on PC North.
2: First time since 2013, Eagles have won 3 of the last 4 meetings, and somebody tonight is getting a win.
1: Somebody is getting a win tonight. It's something's got to give game. Guthrie is on the road. They're down in Comanche County taking on Lawton High.
2: This is their third straight year to meet, and Guthrie has won both of the previous two.
1: The second favorite team of Ryan Scott tonight is the number 3 Elgin Owls out of Class 5A because they're taking on number 6 Newcastle.
2: And Owls won 3 of the last 4 meetings, and they need to halftime this team in
1: 5A.
2: Okay. Yes.
1: Fair enough.
2: I mean, we get a little Caddo Velma score.
1: Sure.
2: It would be fun.
1: That'd be great.
2: MacArthur, Southeast, either way.
1: Switch down to a 4A. Cash Bulldogs on the road at Moses F. Miller Stadium, taking on Douglas and the Trojans.
2: Cash is 2-0 in the last 2 years, and they've outscored them 105-8.
1: I kind of see where that one's going, as Douglas is 0-5. Cash is 4-2. Tecumseh travels up to Grady County to take on number 7 Chickasha.
2: And the Chicks are 5-0 for the first time since 98.
1: What a great year to not have Chickasha on the calendar.
2: I think Chickasha's sad that they got us off the schedule.
1: they were
2: ready for one more time.
1: Get a lick at Marlowe there. Comanche's 1-4. They are on the road at Luther tonight.
2: This is their first meeting between the Indians and the Lions.
1: Yep. Comanche's dropped down to A2, so they're seeing a lot more different teams. Carnegie's on the road at Empire tonight.
2: And they've split the last 2 meetings, so this is the rubber match.
1: Yep, Carnegie at 1-3, Empire at 3-3. Big game out at Central High as the Rush Springs Redskins travel to meet the Broncos.
2: And this is their first meeting since 2015.
1: Last time that Central High was 11-man when they last met. Warika at 2-3, and the Elk Longhorns are 5-0.
2: And Elk is 5-1 all-time versus Warika.
1: Great field at Elk, by the way. Very choice. Got to do the semifinal game there last year for Ryan. And Ryan is hosting the Temple Tigers tonight.
2: And the Cowboys have won the last 3 meetings down there.
1: So we switch over to the district, and Kingfisher is at Plainview.
2: And they've split the last 2 meetings.
1: Last 2 years.
2: Yeah, the last 2 years.
1: Mm-hmm. Mount St. Mary is on the road at OCS.
2: And the Saints are 5-1 all-time versus the Rockets.
1: Very good Rockets team this year. Purcell, the team we saw last week, they are on the road at North Rock Creek.
2: And North Rock Creek has won the only 2 meetings with Purcell.
1: All right, we're getting closer to the kickoff. We'll have who won the coin toss when we come back. 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
1: 92.1. McLeod Redskins, Marlow Outlaws. This is only the second meeting between Marlow and McLeod. The first meeting came in the first round of the Class 4A playoffs in 1997. At that time, Marlow finished fourth in their district that included 4A powerhouses of the time like Weatherford, Elk City, and Clinton. McLeod, conversely, was not only the district champion, but they were also the number one team in the class. Marlow came out on top that night in McLeod 35-7, but would lose the next week for the second time that year to the Clinton Red Tornadoes. It was always a fun story that Terry, DB, and Ken told me. They were up in the press box. You guys have heard it, but up in the press box with the scorekeepers and the clock keepers and all that up there at that game in McLeod, and said they were passing around a championship ring catalog.
2: Yeah.
1: And their championship dreams were dashed that night by the Outlaws.
2: By 28.
1: Marlow was, that was probably one of the better teams Marlow had ever had. But
2: they were in
1: Weatherford, Clinton, and Elk City was just, I mean, that I-40 corridor was hell on wheels back then, and it's hard to get through. Marlow McLeod, how about the keys of the game?
2: All right, for the Outlaws to be successful tonight, number one, win the turnover battle. Extra possessions, extra chances to score. Two, win the line of scrimmage. Be the most physical team. The defensive front really needs to get back to playing on the other side of the ball. Last week, they gave up 245 yards rushing. That's way too many. And then number three, be disciplined. Play through the whistle, but not after the whistle. That extra